0: Fire 2. This is the test of your paging system. 1, 2, 3, 4, 5, 5, 4, 3, 2, 1. End of test.
1: 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Nora Roberts 77858. 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
0: 64376. Again, that's 64376.
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0: sponsor lately, right?
1: Mine's over there.
0: Traffic 30 eastbound at the 98. I'm going to be out with main 437411 Zebra.
1: 19-20.

calling you in a standby for an officer safety bolo out of Saline County. Units, be on the lookout for a white 2005 Chevy Suburban displaying Arkansas license plate number Adam Union Victor 82 Adam AUV 82A. The vehicle will have an Arkansas State front license plate, American flag bow tie, and a spare tire on the passenger rear. The vehicle was taken yesterday and was last seen today on North Sardis Road in Saline County. The vehicle is possibly driven by Julian Linton, white male, date of birth 4/14/92. Use caution if the subject is located. He may possibly be armed, unknown with what. The vehicle has been stolen by Saline County. It's located. Stop, hold, take appropriate action. Little Rock Central, clear, 1929. One 196 1050.

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0: Hunter's Run Drive and Lamplighter. Accidental call, confirmed location. She said her phone dialed while she was on a walk.

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0: Your 10:15 time was 18:56. 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
0: 10-4, sir. That was 1934. 1934.
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1: Copy, Angel and Shane, Route 3304 Commonwealth Drive at the Baptist Urgent Care. There's a 2-year-old patient in the lobby. He's throwing up with a high fever. Urgent care advised they couldn't see the patient due to billing issues. Mother's requesting an ambulance. The caller's an urgent care worker.

0: goes back to Juan, Cartagena, address 3309 North 28th Street.
1: Adam Zebra William 08 George, AZW 08 George.
0: The Ford Fusion Black and Color 2016 to Eric and Drusilla Barnwell off of Holly Avenue.
1: Was it anything that just pulled in hot?
0: The guy's usually driving it, Eric. He's suspended.
1: Okay.
0: He lives at 3400 Duke. Yeah.

0: Attention all units, stand by for a Volo out of Saline County. All units, stand by for a Volo out of Saline County. Units, be on the lookout for a 2005 white Chevy Suburban. 2005 white Chevy Suburban displaying Adam Union Victor 82 Adam AUV 82A. The vehicle will have an Arkansas State front license plate, American flag bow tie, and a spare tire on the right passenger rear. The vehicle was taken yesterday and was last seen today on North Curtis Road in Saline County. The vehicle is possibly driven by Julian Linton. Julian Linton, 414 of 92, white male. Use caution with the subject. He may be possibly armed. Vehicle will be entered stolen shortly. Time of this Volo is 2010.
1: Zero 0710-4.
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0: 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I'm 98. 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
1: 10-4, 2015.

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0: 10-4, there's a caller advised that there was a group of kids out at the football field, out close to the football field behind Harmony Grove. She doesn't think they're supposed to be out there.

0: 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Fire alarm. 4216 Fox Ridge Drive. Why the fire alarm's going off? Caller advised it's smoky inside. You can hear the audible alarm. Be on ground one.
1: The title was in route.
0: Smoky.
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0: 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He thinks somebody overcooked something. He's checking. I told him we were responding until we could get confirmation.
1: HG, copy.
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1: 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It's been approved by the SRO.
0: Ten four.

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1: That's affirmative. It's unit number 12.
0: Central Brown Institute. 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
0: 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Nothing's worth looking at.

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1: Copy, Battalion 1 Cheyenne Route 213 White Blossom Circle. 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We also have a front door code and a garage code.

0: Throwing sparks into the car and smells awful. Going down West Artist from Reynolds. Happy Mount.
1: 10-4, you can tell me 96. I'll be headed down the side room.
0: Here. 10-4, be advised they did stop there at the landfill.
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0: Señor. Alfred made contact with the subscriber. The advisor is going to go ahead and cancel. The subscriber said they don't need an ambulance.
1: Copy that. I've just arrived on scene, but we will cancel.
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0: 10-4.

0: 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I'm back on scene at Fox Ridge. I'll be back on fire ground 2, but still monitoring fire ground 1.
1: Copy, battalion 1.

0: Fala, James.
1: What?
0: Yeah, if I'm a reckless driver, you can copy. Is going to be Wisteria Drive and Boxlight Highway. Wisteria Drive and Boxlight Highway. Caller advises that they were following him from Bryant and then they turned down to Wisteria Drive. States they were all over the roadway, looked to be just looking at their phones, wasn't paying attention to the road very well.
1: 10-4, I'll be 96 from West Sardis, near the landfill.
0: 10-4, be advised, it's a blue Toyota Camry. Boy George Sam 75 boy. Boy George Sam 75 boy. Comes out of Hot Springs.
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0: Johnson, Devontae Johnson. 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His bicycle's here, but there ain't no lights on it, that tarp.
1: Devil.

0: 502 Central. 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
1: Ten four.

King, Boy John George, 94 King. It's an older model car. It's westbound on Midland. Black color, looks like. 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

0: Central Bryan Battalion 1. We're back in service from Fox Ridge. 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

be on the lookout for Larry Epperson. Larry Epperson. Birth 12/28/41, driving a gray Arkansas license plate 467 Nora 467 TIN. Subject is suicidal, was known to carry guns. His residence, he advised he is not coming back. Vehicle was last seen on a flock camera at 1939 at North Hills Boulevard at Waterside Drive, southbound in North Little Rock. If contact is made, stop, hold the appropriate action. Little Rock Central Clear, 2118.

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0: 46, go ahead.
1: My goodness. Spring Ridge Drive and Grand Avenue. Tim Kaggs, David Boy, 701-984. That's David Boy, 701-984 on a white Toyota Corolla.
0: Tim 452 to Mark McClarty. I'm sorry, Francis Beckwith. To Francis Beckwith, insurance is confirmed December of 25.

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2: Will you show me out at the youth storage on Highway 67 and 229 with Arkansas Boy, Ida Charles, 14 Boy, that's BIC, 14B, on a gray Kia Telluride?
1: .486, that returns to a white Kia Sorento to a Matt McDaniel of Benton, insurance unconfirmed, April of 27.

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10-4, it's showing to be 52 to Tony Lewis Duquette out of Winter, I'm sorry, December 26th.

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2: With Arkansas at Henry Edwards 13 Charles. Henry Edwards 13 Charles on a silver Nissan Altima.
0: Ten 4 52 describe May 2027. Insurance confirmed.

0: Battalion 1, Engine 1, Box 21-1, chest pains, 6101, Highway 5 North at the gas fees. For chest pain, 6101, Highway 5 North at the gas fees. Respond on fire ground 1.
1: Ryan, Engine 1.
0: Copy, Angel on Shane route, 6101 Highway 5 North at the gassies for chest pains. PD on scene requesting to get a mail checked out for chest pains.

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0: All units stand by for a silver alert out of Garland County. All units, be on the lookout for Kalisa M. Squire, 22-year-old white female. Last seen May 7th, 2026 at 10 p.m. at 103 Canyon Creek Circle in Hot Springs. It's at the intersection of Rock Creek and Canyon Creek. 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
1: 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Advised, he is a stroke victim.

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0: We're right here in front of Sonic on 67 with a white 18-wheeler. It's going to be Missouri, tag 86 Lincoln 5V Charles. 86 Lincoln 5 Victor Charles.
1: What was your 20 again?
0: Right here at Sonic in front of 67 in front of Sonic.
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0: Vulcan at Lockhart with a gray GMC Yukon, Arkansas Boy Adam Tom, 26 Adam. That's BAT 26A.
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0: We're going to be at Redbud Ranch at Highway 111, Arkansas, 939 Zebra William Lincoln, displayed on a blue and color Nissan Rogue.

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1: 171.
0: Traffic stop 440 East at the 8. I'll be out with a triaxle dump truck now at the end of the rear.
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1: 844,
0: guys. Lockhart and Vulcan with a white Ford Fusion, Arkansas 692, Young Henry John at 692YHJ.
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0: Central Traffic South. Arkansas 775, Young Ocean Frank 775 YOF, be displayed on a white Infiniti. I'll be here Fern Valley Drive and Buckhorn Lane.
1: Josie, what was your 20?
2: 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I'm out of Arkansas 005. Tom, Ida William.
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0: 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She does have heart history.

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Shannon Hills, Alexander, cardiac arrest, 14816 Parkway Meadows Drive, first page.

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0: 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Myself in 12 or 96 to Little Rock Fed, two male 15s, last names Wazo and Newman. 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
1: 10-4. For 202's traffic stop. 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

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Support. 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Gubby, I'm not sure if she's on here yet. 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
1: Burger Man, Alexander Road, in the corner of Cornerstone with Arkansas. Boy George John, 78 George, displayed on a white and color Honda Pilot.
0: Returns as described, expiring July 26th, covering insurance city.

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0: 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How do you copy me?
1: Get you loud and clear on Adam calling, Pete.
2: Thank you, Adam. I have you loud and clear also. It's A&P clear at 808.
1: All right. Thank you, A&P. Let us know if you need anything. Adam clear.
0: Yes, clear 808.

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0: Just information, I'm stalking you on an abandoned vehicle in the area of Branchdale Drive.

0: 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We just told them to fly for KW that's been parked here since last night.
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1: Returns as described, expiring January 27th, current insurance 52.

0: Two Central.
1: 32
0: I'll be 9. This will be on North Sardis between Grangedale and Aubrey. Arkansas 28702 on a black BMW.
1: The returns as described, expiring May 26th to a Cameron Jones off Boulder Point, unconfirmed insurance is 52.
0: Yeah, well.

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1: Southeast region, BTC, Dennis, I copy you loud and clear. 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
2: This is Arkansas County, DeWitt. How do you read me?
1: Arkansas County, DeWitt, I copy you loud and clear. How do you copy me?
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1: Ashley County Crossing, I copy you loud and clear. How do you copy me?

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3: Where'd you guys?
4: 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Boy Robert, Adam, Tom, King, Zebra, BRA, TKZ, be 4615 Shobe Road, 4615 Shobe Road, be displayed on a black Kia Telluride.
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0: 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Southeast region, regional director. Nothing heard, patient care manager. Nothing heard, EHS manager. Nothing heard, CDNS. Nothing heard, Arkansas County Stunt Guard. Nothing heard, Ashley County Hamburg. Nothing heard, Bradley County.
1: Good morning, State Health. This is Bradley County reading you loud and clear. How me?
0: I copy you loud and clear as well, Bradley County. Chico County.
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0: 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Nothing heard, DeShea County Dumas. Nothing heard, DeShea County McGehee.
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0: Copy you loud and clear as well, Drew County. Nothing heard, Jefferson County. Nothing heard, Lee County.
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0: We're going to be on Cathy Drive and West Azalea with Arkansas. 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

0: Central 208. Go ahead. Just information, we're getting fire started to the area of Knollwood Mobile Home Park. 208, sorry, I just cut out. In the area of Knollwood Mobile Home Park for a chemical haze in the area. We received a couple calls that were transferred to Little Rock. We're getting Alexander in the area just to check it out on our end.
1: Central, you can see that haze. It's more east of the county line, over by the Pulaski Technical College. There's a lot of blue style haze.
0: Received a couple calls, possibly on our side.

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1: I'm just acknowledging.
2: This is a citizen board. Just information, the caller is very irate and yelling at the passers, call taker.
1: 200 Central. I'll be in route to Vine Street. Also, have you heard any information from Little Rock on the haze?
2: 200 negative. We haven't heard anything back from them.
1: I can still see it. Highway 5 area, it looks like, east of the county line. If you can check with them to see if they found anything, please.
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0: Just information, Ali's been fired from the area of that checkout. They advise it's somewhere between our city and Little Rock. They're still in the area trying to pinpoint it.
1: Damn,

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1: It's going to be on Highway 183 and Tom Road on an unmarked black Chevy.

Probably. 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I got one by number when you're ready.

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1: Have one by number when you're ready.
0: 10-4, guys.
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0: Joy, Teresa Gunning.
1: Go ahead.
0: It's going to be the front office of Nellwood Mobile Home Park, 26270 I-30 North. There was a resident that advised he was coming to the office with a gun. He's currently not there. Advised he was on his way. We're still getting further.
1: 10-496.
2: 202 Central being routed off.
0: Copy, 202 en route. There was a tow truck driver on scene that was supposed to be towing the car of the person who called and said he got into his truck with a gun. We're getting a vehicle description.
1: 10-4.
0: 504, 1050.
3: 1050-98.
0: Copy, Cliff. Central 202-208, just information. The caller wasn't able to provide a description of the vehicle. They advised it was a Hispanic male that got into the vehicle with the gun. They advised the office doors. I walked in. They can see him outside now.
1: 10-4.
0: It's going to be a Hispanic male wearing a gray t-shirt, gray pants, and tennis shoes. Gray t-shirt, gray pants, and tennis shoes. He's standing outside the building now, the front office.
2: 200 code 3.
0: Copy 200 code 3. He's going to be on foot.
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You advise 10-4, you do want the net?

0: 10:15. 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
1: 10:15. Is he going to be secure? Alexander Fire already checked in or out?
0: He is in custody.
1: 10:4. Are you still needing county to be posted to you?
0: Negative. We're 10:15. They may send one unit. I got one of my officers.
1: 10:4.

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0: 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Still trying to make contact, guys.

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1: I made contact back to the caller. She advised it was an accidental dial. She confirmed it at 121 Mount Harmony at Mickle Haney's equipment on Mount Harmony.
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0: 10-4, 10 a.m.

letter option for all units of Armstrong Sheriff's Office has a special exhibition. The letter for the following individuals will be Alyssa M. Squire, 25 years of age, white pink, 135 pounds, brown hair below her shoulders, blue eyes, complexion is described as fair. She was last seen yesterday's date, May the 7th, in the city of Hot Springs around 10 p.m. Last address known was at 103 Canyon Creek Court in the city of Hot Springs. Last seen wearing an orange Under Armour jacket, white long sleeve shirt, white sweatpants, and a pair of white and blue Reebok shoes.

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1: Ten four, it's 204, 204.

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0: 7-Eleven, guys.
1: We don't need an ambulance. Can we get the fire department dispatched here? We got a young man here is paralyzed from the waist down. He fell out of the car, and we can't get him up.

0: This is going to be Benton District Court.
1: 10-4.
0: Do you have a good location, or just in the front parking lot?
1: We're right here in the parking lot to the entrance to the district court.
0: Copy, thank you. I'll get just an ambulance.
1: I think the fire department would be sufficient, I think. He's not injured at all.

0: music. I name a number of times.
1: All right.
0: This is in reference to a traffic stop last night. He wants to know about how he can go about getting his driver's license back.
1: Central, I'll be 1019 to UAMS.

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1: Negative, sir. That was released by the point of contact.
0: 10-4, could I get a MAC channel high number? Point of contact is Thomas Ford, U.S. Marshal Service, 870-310-7798.
1: Yeah, what time frame will you need it until?
0: Give me till 2 o'clock.
1: All right, sir. You have MAC 14 back and until 1400. If you need to adjust that window, just let us know, sir.

0: apartment. I think it hit east on Maryland.
1: That's what I'm trying to see, if I need to step it up or what to get over there.
0: I'm trying to pick it back up now.

0: Valley running this out, seeing if she came this way. 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
1: Go ahead.
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0: 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Yeah, in fourth. There's several. And I'm she had hit one yet.
1: Central. 10-4-10-52-01, go ahead.
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0: Adam 52 on Mac 14.
1: Copy. Q Dog, man, this one, how fast does this woman drive?
0: She probably see y'all, but she gonna flee. I'm still leaving headquarters. It's a unit right there on 430. I'm getting them chimed up.
1: Simple. Waver, I'm gonna go to back to where we were sitting and get my computer up and try to get everything sent over to Kerry and go ahead and have this picked up.
2: And more, I'm gonna make some look at the apartment to get my computer up.
3: Come here, just about know that she has a warrant. Excuse me, I don't know for that.
1: Email the Quincy. I'll get set down and send it to her. Weaver, there's an apartment complex just right off of where she pulled out of that I've kind of wondered if I didn't see her car in there.

0: 24, 10:30.
1: I'm across the road in Bowman Heights right now, where that one boy ran from us down the hill.
2: Yeah. I kind of wonder if she didn't pull into John Lynn Manor or any of these right here off of Maryland.
3: So she did pull up out of the apartment complex?
2: Yes, I pulled.
1: When she left that apartment complex, her foot was in the gas the entire time.
2: Yeah, I think our best case scenario right now is just kind of don't be seen by her and just kind of get back in the area and get set up and see what happens.

0: Yeah, I can't really say, but which way did she go out of the apartment?
1: Hey, PJ, she just hit westbound at 13,000 Chenal Parkway.
0: That's why I noticed that she normally...

0: Hey, Quincy, are you still on here?
1: 10-4, go ahead.
0: Hey, what's that school name that she runs to?
1: Chenal Elementary. Got a unit on 6:30, finna get on Chenal and another one on Bowman. She's on 4:30 now.
2: Adam 36. I'm getting on Chenal Parkway now. Do y'all want this vehicle stopped or do you want me to clear the area?
1: Stop the vehicle 36. Tell any warrants.
2: Devon, I'm just not getting on Chenal. I'll try and make it that way.

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0: Show me out at Harps and reference a follow up off, so be advised. My radio won't be working inside, so you'll have to get me on my cell if you need me.
1: 2-4, thank you.
2: Negative, there was a glare on the windshield and I couldn't tell.
3: 10-4-36, stand by until I get you to go.
2: 10-4. I want to just get in the area, and we'll see if we can't get a positive ID on her.
3: Yeah, 10-4, we'll fall back till you give it.

0: southwest corner of the gas station.
1: Yeah, she's getting cool. She gets back over, she can run him again.
0: I can't see who's driving. I'm pulling in across the street.
2: Hey, what's the cross street? Chanel and what?
1: Heinous.
0: Chanel and Wellington Hills Road.
2: Is that where Chanel splits and is divided?
0: No, it's where it comes back together on the other end, on the west end of it.
3: I mean, this is the way I found it, was just putting in Maverick and letting that just pop up on Chanel.
2: Chanel and Wellington Hills Road, I believe, is what the cross street is.

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Maybe daughter.

0: 192.
1: Be traffic 48 there, about the 158. Be a white truck, tractor, be a tanker, trailer. 28 is Georgia, Young David Charles 211. That'll be 1066.
0: Good morning, 1044.
2: Which, if I'm not mistaken, Autumn probably has warrants too, but let me confirm that.
3: Quincy said she does. Now the question is, do we want to let that car go and hopefully get Miranda, or do we want to take her into custody and then try to find Miranda afterwards? Holding up all kinds of traffic. I don't nobody want to pass you.

0: Yeah, well, myself and that crew are right here at the intersection with Red Bald.
1: Y'all want me to move in on her? I'm right here.
2: Yeah, I'm here at the light as well. I'm just waiting on this light turn green. If you got to go, go ahead and go.
1: Green light. She's walking into the store now.
3: Hey, if you can get her, Ethan, go ahead and go 10-15 with her while she's out of the car.

0: coming out here. I don't think he's got his radio on.
1: Hey, I'm out here. What y'all need?
0: No, I was just going to let him know. I'm going to go back over to the complex. Since she's saying the mama's there.
2: Hey, she said she's not at the apartment she just came from. 1105 Maryland, apartment G is where she's supposed to be at.
3: Yeah, and I think they have already left. They'll be coming in a blue SUV.
0: The mom is supposed to be in a blue SUV.
3: Yeah, because I was listening to her talk to her neighbor, and the way that she was talking to her neighbor, it was like she's coming too. She was like, "I can't. It's okay if my neighbor comes." And I'm like, "Well, I don't know. Your neighbor is not the owner of the vehicle or whatever, and trying to get her to come." And she was like, "Okay, well, we're on our way. We're on our way."
0: So, yeah, I want me to just stop short up at the corner of probably Bowman and Chenal and look for a potential blue SUV.
3: Yeah.
0: I know that's a long shot, but still.
3: Yeah, and I don't know that I wouldn't wait for it to get over here. You know what I mean?
0: Yeah, tempo. I'm going to flip around here at whatever street this is, Parkway Place in Loyola.
3: I'm going to go ahead and get geared up, too. This may end up being pretty good.
0: Yeah, for me, too.
3: Yeah, 10-4.

0: kind of wondering if she thought that that was Mama in the vehicle, and that's why we lost them so quick, because they went and dropped Mama off somewhere else. That's why you lost her so quickly, because she went to another apartment on Maryland.
1: Should be just right around the corner from hers.

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1: Go ahead.
0: Just information, we're getting Pafford en route to 240 Dawson Creek Road, 240 Dawson Creek Road for a 91-year-old male that slipped and fell. We're just getting them out for a lift assist. Copy, in route. He advised his wife is home as well. She's just not able to help him get up.

Hi, PJ. I'm like Quincy. 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But if the neighbor shows up over here to pick up his car, I'm probably gonna hold her to let's give you and Weaver enough time to try to get over there to the apartment. I'm gonna try to get an apartment out of her of where Miranda's at. 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

0: Tommy, you need some more bodies over there where you're at?
1: Bro, I mean, I don't know where I would stick you. I would have to put you in this dumpster in order to hide you. I've got four troopers over. So we're all stuck behind this gas station. I think we're cool. 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
0: Copy, show you acknowledge.

0: Booker's and Ralph.
1: Sorry, nothing. A two-vehicle accident, a black Nissan and a blue.
2: Yes.
1: I have a 70-year-old female complaining of chest pain and a female with a cut on her wrist.
3: Report 1106.
4: That's 3603.
2: 10-4.

4 Central. 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

sulla bomba. 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

0: Hey, I'm behind this blue Nissan Rogue right here at the light.
1: I like the sound of that one.
0: Yep, this is going to be it. It's coming back to 11,005 Maryland Road, Apartment E. I believe this is going to be the neighbor. I don't see anybody in the passenger seat right now.
1: 10-4.
0: Hey, Q, ask and see if it's Alice Robinson supposed to be coming.
2: Yeah, 10-4, that's the old lady downstairs. It stays downstairs.
0: 10-4 is, Miranda supposed to be with her?
2: 10-4, that's what she said on the phone. She was coming with her. She was getting a ride. She was in the car when we spoke to her on the phone.
0: 10-4, I'm behind it. We'll see. It's going to have to be a two-man deal. So.

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1: Monroe.
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0: Boy out of Charlie 55 Frank. Boy out of Charlie 55 Frank.
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0: 44 Central Traffic.
1: 484, guys.
0: 229 in Elm with a black Toyota Camry, Arkansas, Union Paul, Ocean, Nora Edwards. That's UPONE.
1: Urgent is described expiring September 26th. Confirmed insurance is 52. Stop at 4, 1050.
2: 1050.
1: 10-4. Well, this is Motorist.
0: Oh, for a few.
2: 10-4 at 11:24.

Shannon Hills Drive, possibly Skyline Drive. The vehicle that's broken down in the middle of the roadway is a deputy that was flagged down.

All right, there's another car there. Looks like he's distributing right now. I didn't see if anybody got out of that one. I'm gonna drive by again.

0: Central.
1: 200, guys.
0: State Police, 630 westbound, correction, yeah, westbound at Rodney Farrell, Mississippi. We've got a large pallet in the middle of the interstate, and I've got the lane blocked. I need some assistance to get this cleared out of here.
1: You guys, what was in the middle of the roadway?
0: Large pallet with construction material of some sort.
1: Copy on that. Just to confirm, 630 westbound near the Rodney Farrell exit.
0: For 630 westbound, just about a quarter mile east of the Mississippi Rodney Farrell exit. I've got one lane blocked.

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1: Go in.
0: I've notified today they should have someone in round shortly.
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0: roadway clear. Might advise state the white Dodge pickup truck that lost the load is trying to back up I-630 to get to that load. We've told them to stay off to the side, but I don't know that they will.
1: Commander, copy. Break. Central to an Alexander unit. Do I have anybody that's checked out with Marty Hutchinson?
2: Did you copy that? 10-22, it's 206.

0: Central to 484, 496.
1: 484 Central, go ahead.
0: Are either one of you out on House Road with Marty Hutchinson?
1: Negative Central.
0: Copy, thank you.
2: 480 Central, the county's in that area looking for it.
0: 10-4, sir. County wanted me to ask if you guys were out with him.
2: Negative.
0: Hi, copy. Thank you.

0: Central. I'm 10-8 from UAMS. 210 will be standing by with that suspect.
1: Ten four, 210 at UAMS, correct?

0: Adam, Sam 13. Could you cancel MAC 14 for us?
1: Copy, sir. Releasing MAC 14. Let us know if you need anything else. Have a good weekend. Adam Clark.

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0: Guppy, where you at?
1: 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I saw you pull up. You behind me. 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
0: Can you take a reported bull for the health center by phone?
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1: 171.
0: Traffic stop 40 eastbound at the 159. I'll be out with California Trailer Tag 4 Victor Boy 4031.
1: 10-4, 1207.

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0: Be Monroe and Grand with a white Chevy Silverado. Stand by for that LPN.
1: Devil.
0: 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That's 267-263.
1: Returns on a white Chevy expiring November 26 out of Benton. Confirmed insurance 56.

0: they help if they come to when I win? 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I'm 1 for 2.
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1: Yeah.

0: Central. I got a 51 ID on that one. 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
1: Repeating 921-117-552.

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0: Scott Miser, 1958-0331, 229 in Cardinal.
2: 10-4, go ahead with
0: it. Sean Possley, 53 out of Jefferson County for possession of controlled substance. We're going to be outside of extradition. Also showing Possley, 53 out of... Possibly 53 out of Fort Dyke PD for FTA on Class B public intox, also outside of extradition. Otherwise, suspended Class B interlock device restriction, heavy traffic, no numbers. He's possibly 53 outside of extradition.

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1: 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I'll just be here for direct traffic around. 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

0: Metro, 10-4.
1: I've got a name and number for a follow-up in reference to a physical disturbance at Knollwood from the 5th, around 8 p.m.
2: 10-4, I believe it's going to be cold yesterday.

0: dispatch to that patrol unit in the west lot. There's a school bus coming in. I have a group of kids lined up over by the picnic area, the Ten Commandments.
1: Yeah, well.

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1: One 9 6.
0: Traffic stop, Louisiana, Lincoln 759-549. I'm here, Highway 133 and 133 Spur.
1: 4 13 3.

0: 28, can you advise the two people bringing stuff in the west door to move their vehicles? One of them is parked sideways in front of the trash dumpsters.
1: 10-4, I'll advise. That's going to be the one that's closed down on the fourth floor.

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1: 10-4.

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0: 10-4.
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1: 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Have a 79-year-old female. It is normally on O2 during the night, but they've had her on it during the day. Her O2's only getting up to 95. Having trouble catching her breath.

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0: 10-4.

10-4. 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The male lives somewhere off Evergreen. They're not sure of the exact address. They advise it's a trailer on the left yard that's not been maintained on Evergreen. They didn't have the numerics.

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1: Right.
0: 13807 Harold Drive, 13807 Harold Drive. The caller's going to be with Summit. They advised a female that's staying here is refusing to let them on the property to locate a gas line. Said she's going to take them to court if they step on her property. She's just needing assistance.
1: Yeah.
0: 502, 1050.
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0: Yeah.

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1: Yeah, Timber, can you 1019 to Victory Treasury for a special pickup?
0: You got it. I'm en route. And I am operating Unit 8208, and I'm heading that way.
1: Timber.
2: Patrol 3, Unit 6656.
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0: 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This address is going to be... It's going to be 15458 Evergreen.
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1: 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I can't get anybody to come to the back door. 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

0: 10-4, ma'am. 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
0: Thank you, ma'am. I got you on MAC 02.
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0: 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Thank you very much, and just let us know if you need anything else.

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5: Did you happen to catch an ETA on them? We're ready to move y'all's way.
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0: 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That's ZBFAN.
1: Zebra Boy Frank Adam Nora returns on a black Hyundai Ascent expiring in December 27. Convert insurance 52.
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0: 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This is 12-7 on my 2.
1: Go ahead.
0: 2-4, do I just have a patient answer real quick if you had it, please?
1: Hang on just a second. The ambulance just pulled up.
0: Sure. 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Thank you so much.

0: 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Are y'all ready for a patient report?
1: Stop, LifeNet, okay.
0: We have a 69-year-old female, alert and oriented at this time. Blood pressure is 137 over 85. She's 95% on 2 liters nasal cannula, heart rate at 70. She's got a partial amputation of the lower left arm. And then she's got a broken left foot. She was involved in an MVA. It was a rollover. So far, we got a 20-gauge established in the right hand. And we got normal saline coming in her right now.

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1: That's be copy. 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
1: Traffic 440 West here at the 5. Be a yellow truck tractor Vanguard trailer. 28 is main, 50645. I'll be 10-6 inspection.
0: 10-4, 1529.

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1: Go ahead, ma'am.
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1: 10-4, thank you very much, ma'am.

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0: Yeah, with Arkansas, Paul Tom, 238-967. We'll be Highway 425 South, inspection pad, 10-6, 1008.
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1: Traffic. Be 440 West here at the Y spot at Pushdown. Be a red truck tractor utility trailer. The 28 is standby on 28. Be no 28 to the rear. Show me 10-6 inspection, what up?
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0: 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We're going to be Highway 133. We're going to be pulling to Atwood's parking lot 10-6, size and weight.
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0: Traffic stop 30 East. Texas 28, 261 Boy, 360.
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2: Collegeville Fire, structure fire in the city of Bryant, 3615 Logan Ridge Drive. Collegeville, fresh structure fire in the city of Bryant, 3615 Logan Ridge Drive. City of Bryant, first page.
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0: 61 Battalion 1. Looks like our plug is going to be over there at Stony Brook. It's out of 5. We might have to shut 5 down.
1: I believe there's one inside the gate here at Logan Ridge. There's one across the street from this house. Break. Battalion 1 is on station. Got a single family structure, light smoke showing from the garage, occupants outside. Yeah, investigating. First unit in, grab a line, go inside. Second unit in, search. All units on scene, go to 91D.

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1: Thank you.

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0: What do you got, sir?
1: I got a truck at the eastbound inspection station, Benton. I didn't know if you were available.
0: I'm working on that. From that, we'll see your location.

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0: That 15524 Pine Manor, 15524 Pine Manor. For a 76-year-old female, she advised the neighbor's dog came up and had scratched her while they were jumping on the bed. 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
0: 1242 Pine Drive, 1242 Pine Drive. Daughter was almost hit by another vehicle. Now they're arguing now. The caller also threatened to get a pistol.
1: 10-4, I'm en route.

0: 482. 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The daughter tried to leave and pull into the mother's driveway. 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And she's sitting at the end of the cul-de-sac with her vehicle just sitting there. The daughter of the caller is a Jessica Wild. I'm speaking with her now. Parties are separated. The caller is at 1315 Caroline Cove, 1315 Caroline.
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1: Okay, 10-4, 52 Gray Chevy Impala, expiring March 2026, under insurance.

0: 179, over.
1: 179.
0: Can you run this driver triple I for me, please?
1: 10-4, go ahead.
0: Last name is Besserol Almeida. Spelling is Boy Edward Charles Edward Robert Robert Ida Lincoln dash Adam Lincoln Mary Edward Ida David First George Union Sam Tom Adam Victor Ocean. Date of birth 1990. December 2nd, 1990.
1: Out of what state?
0: You can run in Texas, Louisiana, Arkansas, it don't matter. I'm showing past history in Louisiana, is why I was curious.
1: 10-4, Simba.
0: He has a Mexican CDL.
1: 10-4, what's that CDL number?
0: Edward David Ocean Mary 031682. That's Edward David Ocean Mary 031682.
1: Stand for it. See what I can find.
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0: So far.

0: 10 Central, have a 51 by name and date of birth when you're ready.
1: Yeah.
0: A last name, Dolph. First name, Christopher. Date of birth is 1980-01-12. 1980-01-12.

0: 10 and 12.
1: 10 and 4, guys.
0: Christopher Dawes, failure to appear over a traffic offense, and this warrant's going to be out of Bryant PD's office, also 53 out of Alexander, failure to appear over a traffic offense. He's shown out of Alexander, suspended class ID, no endorsements, no restrictions, lengthy traffic, but FTAs, previous DUI, refuse, test suspension. He also numbers, he's 1053, stand by and I'm going to confirm.
1: Yeah, well, thank you.

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1: Go ahead.
0: In reference to the Alexander warrant, they advise the warrant's valid. Please bring it to jail. I'm still waiting on the Bryant warrant.

0: dispatch from Battalion 1.
1: Central to Bryant Battalion 1, go ahead, sir.
0: Can you contact and have them come out, someone from Entergy to shut off electric and Bryant Water to shut off water?
1: Central, copy. 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I'll make contact.
2: Brian, confirm the warrant. 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

0: Central Chopron, engine 3, back in service, release 5-10-1.
1: Information, we're going to have a follow-up for you whenever you get done. It's a name and number. It's from a Miss Mia. She stated that you left a note on her door telling her to call in.
2: Hand 4, go ahead with it.
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1: Okay.

0: Central to Bryant Battalion 1.
1: Battalion 1.
0: Yes, sir. Does this house have gas?
1: Well, we've got a meter.
0: And Bryant Water, both be sending people out. I'll make contact with some energy or some utilities as well.
1: Yeah, more than that.

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1: 179.
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0: It's going to be Adam Tom Zebra 17 Ida, ATZ 17 Ida, just both from broken color AMC terrain.
1: 1052 is described, expires December 2026. Owners of Robert E. Jones out of Benton. Insurance is confirmed.
0: 10-4, no further.

0: I have that number when you're ready.
1: Go ahead.
0: Mary I-26-0013.
1: Not yet. One second. That's it. I'm on. Thank you. I'm doing.

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0: Send me on Palmy Ridge, 91, Central Circle K, Arkansas. 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
1: Francis confirmed owners, George and Melissa Brewer out of Benton.

0: 207 Central. I'm going to be out at this residence on Pine Haven, or Pine Manor, rather.
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0: 207 Central on 98. For, can you copy this animal by its name and number? 10-4, go ahead. You'll be making contact. Bull that her son, she advised that she's 6 Nelly to go to Children's Hospital. The child was riding his bicycle and then the dog ran out and bit him. With the mother, and the dog is back at the neighbor's house requesting a phone call. They're leaving now to go to Children's.
1: 10-4, go ahead with phone.
0: Gracie Rodriguez, 501-471-6050, 501-471-6050. She called back requesting an officer. There's a language barrier.
1: 10-4. Did she give you her address by any chance? I'll never agree.
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1: Jeff. I'm 207 Central. I'm going to be 98 from that resident. I'm going to be out at 15377. 15377. Temper.

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test of a totaler system, testing 1, 2, 3, 4, 5, and 5, 4, 3, 2, 1. This is a test of a totaler system, testing 5, 4, 3, 2, 1. 1, 2, 3, 4, 5. Swain County Central clear at 1902.